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Don't you know it's dark outside? Where do you think you're going? Don't you care about my pride? 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I think you don't know. You got no way of knowing. 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

0: 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I blanked. I don't know the album, I don't know the year.
1: Bueno, tenemos una pequeña sorpresa preparada. Miguel Bañón de los Marañones.
2: Yo quisiera.